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1: BBC News with Roisin Hasty. The Ukrainian capital, Kyiv, has come under attack from Russian ballistic missiles. Local officials say at least one person has been killed and a dozen injured. Both Ukraine and Russia have increased their long-range attacks in recent weeks as they target each other's infrastructure. The authorities in California say they arrested a man near a golf course owned by Donald Trump 2 days before the president attended a Republican fundraiser there. Agents said the man had been scoping out the area. They found ammunition in his pocket and a loaded pistol in his car. The US State Department says it's revoked the visa of Brazil's ambassador to Washington. The decision comes after the Brazilian government refused to grant visas for two US officials seeking to visit in July. Chile's Congress has approved a comprehensive package of economic reforms put forward by the right-wing president José Antonio Kast. The so-called mega reform is intended to boost economic growth and attract foreign investment. A spokesperson for Guatemala's government has said the president's health is being monitored after facing a difficult situation in recent days. The authorities assured that Bernardo Arevalo was continuing to carry out his duties. Scientists in China have discovered a new carnivorous plant, the first in its botanical grouping. Researchers were able to confirm that the small yellow-flowered plant attracts, traps and digests insect prey. The FIFA president, Gianni Infantino, has called senior leaders of football's world governing body to an executive meeting in Morocco on Wednesday. It comes after another day of fierce criticism of the president and his now scrapped plan to sell stakes in the World Cup. And conservationists in Kenya have cast doubt on official explanations that the deaths of 15 elephants were possibly due to pesticides on nearby farms. BBC News.
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0: Forget coffee, chai. He has got your morning kick. UAE's number one way to rise and shine. 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
4: Good morning. It is a Wednesday ki subah, 5th of August. 7 baj chuke hain. It means that it's not just time to start, but kickstart your day. This is the show that gets you up and running. It is called The Big Breakfast with me, Sid. Breakfast ho to big ho, varna na ho. Wo sari ingredients is show mein hain, jo aapko subah taru taza kar denge. All you gotta do is keep it locked to Big 106.2, the beat of Bollywood.

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6: Good morning at 7:42 on the clock, and Ministry of Interior ne aaj ek issue kiya hai, alert for scattered rainfall of varying intensity and reduced visibility as well. And NCM ne kaha hai ki rain and flash floods aap expect kar sakte hain. To aaj fast and furious, if you drive fast, Shurta will get furious. And please, today is not the day to actually show off your fast and furious skills. Yeah, kaha par traffic, it's still a bit early for traffic, but wahi usual spots par usual amounts of traffic aapko milenge. 4 se 5 minute ki der, 311 E11 heading south going towards Dubai from Sharjah. D62 is also getting a bit busy right after Medina Mall heading south. And thoda bahut congestion going towards Alavir from Al Khawanij on 611.
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is experiencing thunderstorms. Lekin Dubai mein kadake ki garmi hone wali hai. It's going to reach 45 degrees Celsius and Abu Dhabi Alain mein 47. Liwa up to 48 degrees Celsius. Dust, strong winds also remain a possibility. So you got to be very, very careful while driving and also flash floods. And rain ki jo warning hai, so please take all necessary precautions. Do not underestimate the weather. But yes, the first hour of the show, this is the early morning request hour. Kaun sa wo gaana hai jo aap sunna chahte hain first thing in the morning? Got a message. I love when this happens. Ye aajkal kaafi ho raha hai. All thanks to Sujata, listening to me in Arunachal Pradesh, in the northeast of India. She says, and she's in Namsai city. Yeah. Not even in Itanagar. Namsai city se mujhe sun rahi, and like we keep saying, you can listen to us anywhere in the world. Big1062.com, wahan par jaiye, that's our website, and just click on the listen live option and spread the word amongst your friends and family, ke wherever they are, they can always listen to us live. She says that Arunachal Pradesh mein weather bahut hi acha hai, every day barish ho rahi hai. And sunrise bhi yahan pe bahut jaldi ho jata hai in Arunachal Pradesh. So I think it's been like 3 to 4 hours pehle sunrise ho gaya hoga wahan par. And she's requested for a very hatke song from this film that is quite underappreciated. Log kaafi kam baat kar rahe hain as compared to how they should be talking about it. It's a film called Maa Behen and it stars Madhuri Dixit. And Sujata, all the way from Arunachal Pradesh, has requested for this one. Say

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0: Ek safety alert has been issued this morning by the Ministry of Interior. So you got to be very, very careful. Rain, thunderstorm, 50 degrees Celsius tak heat bhi jane wali hai. And kahan kahan par barish Tuesday to Friday, by the way. It's not just about today, but all the way till Friday, you can expect rain mainly over eastern UAE, southern UAE. And especially dupair ke time, barish hone ke chances zyada hain. That's what the MOI and also the NCM are saying. Already, it might be raining in certain areas of Abu Dhabi, Sharjah, Fujairah, Ras Al Khaimah as well, some areas.

0: I love that version of Dhak Dhak Reloaded from Maaben, requested for by Sujata all the way in Arunachal Pradesh. I think it's one of those songs that we should be playing more of. If you agree with me, send me a WhatsApp 054-309-1062. Just about 5 minutes left on the early morning request. Koi gana agar aapko sunna hai, aakhri mauka, WhatsApp karo 054-309-1062.
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1: BBC News with Roisin Hasty. The Ukrainian capital Kyiv has come under attack from Russian ballistic missiles. Local officials say at least one person has been killed and a dozen injured. Both Ukraine and Russia have increased their long-range attacks in recent weeks as they target each other's infrastructure. The authorities in California say they arrested a man near a golf course owned by Donald Trump 2 days before the president attended a Republican fundraiser there. Agents said the man had been scoping out the area. They found ammunition in his pocket and a loaded pistol in his car. The US State Department says it's revoked the visa of Brazil's ambassador to Washington. The decision comes after the Brazilian government refused to grant visas for two US officials seeking to visit in July. Chile's Congress has approved a comprehensive package of economic reforms put forward by the right-wing president José Antonio Kast. The so-called mega reform is intended to boost economic growth and attract foreign investment. A spokesperson for Guatemala's government has said the president's health is being monitored after facing a difficult situation in recent days. The authorities assured that Fernando Arevalo was continuing to carry out his duties. Scientists in China have discovered a new carnivorous plant, the first in its botanical grouping. Researchers were able to confirm that the small yellow-flowered plant attracts traps and digests insect prey. The FIFA president Gianni Infantino has called senior leaders of football's world governing body to an executive meeting in Morocco on Wednesday. It comes after another day of fierce criticism of the president and his now scrapped plan to sell stakes in the World Cup. And conservationists in Kenya have cast doubt on official explanations that the deaths of 15 elephants were possibly due to pesticides on nearby farms. BBC News.
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0: Forget coffee, chai. He has got your morning kick. UAE's number one way to rise and shine. The Big Breakfast with Sid on Big 106.2. 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
4: Good morning. It is past 8 a.m. on this Wednesday. So it's the 5th of August. This is the show that gets you up and running in the morning. It's the perfect way to start your day. It's called The Big Breakfast with me, Sid. In this hour of the show coming up, two open movie tickets jeetne ka mauka, the big Bollywood quiz. It is a very famous actress's birthday we're going to be celebrating this morning. Also, you will not believe the latest fashion trend from Prada. And the other thing you won't believe is a certain statistic about Jasprit Bumrah. All that and much more coming up in just a while. Keep it locked. 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

0: You know what impression I get from AI out of these different LLMs, ChatGPT, Claude? They're all like jo school mein first bencher hote the na.
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0: The blinkers wala mahol, na daaye na baaye, seedha only concentrate on what the teacher is saying and har ek test pe mereko full marks lane waisa feel mujhe aata hai yaar. Iska biggest example was online. Dekho kya hai ki technology chahe jitni bhi aage badh jaye, one thing that refuses to change is our khurafat. 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Devi aur sajano, uska latest example is this. Now somebody decided to do something khurafati with AI, okay? And how is this as a question? As a prompt. Prompt engineering ki baat itni ho rahi hai aajkal. Somebody put a prompt very simple. Main ek madhumakhi hoon. I am a bee. Kya main usse kaatu? Should I sting him? Enter. Guess what the AI ka jawab was. No, you should not sting him. Save your venom. Fly away in peace and let the human be. I mean, it is so crazy at so many different levels. So what is the AI program to think? Okay, there might be a future jahan par madhumakhiyan and all these creatures, they actually develop intelligence enough to actually prompt an AI system. Yeah, that is like expecting too much. Itna hi nahi, didn't stop at that. I am a dog. Should I relieve myself on the carpet? Question mark. No, you should not do that on the carpet. Wait until your human takes you outside or head over to the designated grass spot. Then, main ek chota sa chuha hoon. I am a little mouse. And there is a piece of cheese sitting on an odd looking piece of wood. 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That odd piece of wood is a snap trap designed to kill you instantly when you pull on the food. ये टेक्नोलॉजी है या तबाही, आई एम नॉट एबल टू डिसाइड. But what is definitely decided is the fact that the big Bollywood quiz is coming up in this hour of the show. This is the Big Breakfast with me, Sid. Good morning.

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0: 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You know, he had a very very grand wedding celebration. Invitation भी भेजा था. With all our love and appreciation, we honor to invite you to our wedding celebration. Traditional attire se lekar cultural performances, fireworks bhi the, and a touch of AI romance. And ye jo creative celebration tha, that's actually taking the social media world by storm. Matlab, it's so disappointing at certain levels na, for all the singles out there. Ke matlab, ab robot ki bhi shaadi ho rahi hai. Yeah, 2 second silence out there. But this thought just occurred to me, yaar, ke while we were arguing about the fact or debating the fact ke ye radio presenter ki job kya in the future robot le lega, will wo time dur nahi hai when a robot will be announcing about what's happening in the human world on the radio. But in the meanwhile, here's a human, I'm a human, believe it or not, announcing about what's happening in the robot world. Technology kahan se kahan chalegi, Rana ji? Rana Ji 2.0 coming up in just a while. This is The Big Breakfast with me, Sid. Good morning.
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1: Ranaji 2.0, that was the fast track song of the hour brought to you by selfdrive.ae. Is the gaane ke liye Mamta Kulkarni has come out of the woodworks?
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1: Original gaane mein jo Mamta Kulkarni thi, unhone aakar tareef kar diye yaar. Mahira Sharma jo is gaane ke video mein hai, and yeah, of course, Mamta had captured the hearts of thousands of people with her performance in Karan Arjun film ka naam tha, lekin ab ye jo latest wale mein, usually you'll find ke the 2.0 version mein jo casting hoti hai, can't really live up to the original, but this time Mamta Kulkarni, the original, has come and said ki nahi yaar, very well done, well played, very well tried. Acha, chalo, well played, very well tried. Aap kisse kehne wale hain? Aaj bhai barish ke chances hain across the UAE. The funny part is that everywhere except Dubai, that's what the weather prediction is, ke Dubai mein barish ki kam hi chances hain dopahar ko, lekin baaki har jagah you'll find chances of rain, flash flooding at certain areas as well. So, aise mein kya karna chahiye and kya nahi, more importantly, coming up in just a while. This is The Big Breakfast with me, Sid. Talking about 2.0 versions, here's Ucha Lamba Kad Forever from Welcome to the Jungle.

0: Why is the weather getting so phagal? इतना क्यों बोरा रहे हैं आप? If you're saying to the weather.
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0: देखिए, the reason is कि एक तो एक तरफ extreme summer heat, summer है तो गर्मी तो होनी है. उस दूसरी तरफ there's moisture from the sea of Oman. जब ये दोनों चीजें आकर combine होती हैं, it creates a phenomenon of thunderstorms. And that's why parts of the UAE are seeing 50 degrees Celsius heat. And then the other parts are seeing rain. And then beach mein there's some thunderstorms as well. Now that we've got the logic out of the way, what do you have to do now? This is the most important part. Yeah, jab barish hoti hai, jab tez barish hoti hai, when there are thunderstorms, etc. What are the things, the do's and don'ts that you must follow? Sabse pehle, avoid valleys and flood-prone areas. These are the directives by the authorities. So please listen carefully. Avoid valleys, flood-prone areas. Stay away from rough seas. समुद्र में जाके नहाने का नहीं, सिक्योर लूज आउटडोर फर्नीचर एज वेल, वेरी वेरी इंपॉर्टेंट. आई थिंक आजकल सारी बिल्डिंग्स की एलिवेटर्स में जो वो फर्रे चिपकाए जाते हैं उसमें भी ये 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This is The Big Breakfast with me, Sid. Also coming up, The Big Bollywood Quiz. Keep it locked.
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1: Big Traffic, brought to you by selfdrive.ae.
0: Good morning, 8:41 on the clock, and let's start with the capital, Abu Dhabi. Aapko kahan par traffic milne wala hai? Kahin par bhi nahi. That is the good news. Thoda bahut halka pulka southbound traffic at E30 Mustafa Industrial par aap expect kar sakte hain, but everything else seems to be absolutely smooth going. Chalte hain Dubai Sharjah ki aur, the usual DLC Logistics City, Dubai South heading north on 311. You'll find Industrial City ke baad 4 se 5 minute ka northbound traffic. Then there is congestion building up at D3 going towards Business Bay, E44 per Al Khail Road, and then D71 right outside Dubai Mall. Also, you'll find traffic is slow. Also, Business Bay Metro Station ke aaspaas ki sarkein as usual, and D75, this is Sheikh Rashid Street going towards Dubai Frame heading east. Udmita is a bit busy this morning, D78 pe aapko traffic milne wala hai. Then there is Waterfront Market in Dera Abu Hail. Yahan par 4-5 minute ka southbound traffic. In case you spot something, and if it's safe to call me on 800-1062.
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0: genre hai. Kajol genre ka define karun to it has to be like fearless, you know, bindas performances. Chahe wo DDLJ ho, kuch kuch hota hai. Then she actually won, she was the first Bollywood actress to win the best performance in a negative role played by a lady. So best actress in a negative role. Isse pehle ye award nahi tha. So the Filmfare, she was the first person to receive that award as well. So lots of firsts, lots of legendary roles. So what I'm going to do is make it very, very simple for you. Main aapko ek montage suna raha hun, a collection of my favorite moments from one of our favorite Kajol films. All you got to do is just figure out and tell me ki kaun si Kajol film ka ye collection of dialogues hai. All right, if you know the film ka naam, 800-1062 is the number you got to call.
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0: If there is any moment, any example ke, matlab stealing the show ka agar example chahiye, to it is this film, Kajol in this particular film. Film ka naam agar aapko pata hai, ye sare ke sare legendary moments ek hi film ke the, by the way. 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
1: BBC News with Roisin Hasty. The Ukrainian capital, Kyiv, has come under attack from Russian ballistic missiles. Local officials say at least one person has been killed and a dozen injured. Both Ukraine and Russia have increased their long-range attacks in recent weeks as they target each other's infrastructure. The authorities in California say they arrested a man near a golf course owned by Donald Trump 2 days before the president attended a Republican fundraiser there. Agents said the man had been scoping out the area. They found ammunition in his pocket and a loaded pistol in his car. The US State Department says it's revoked the visa of Brazil's ambassador to Washington. The decision comes after the Brazilian government refused to grant visas for two US officials seeking to visit in July. Chile's Congress has approved a comprehensive package of economic reforms put forward by the right-wing president José Antonio Kast. The so-called mega reform is intended to boost economic growth and attract foreign investment. A spokesperson for Guatemala's government has said the president's health is being monitored after facing a difficult situation in recent days. The authorities assured that Bernardo Arevalo was continuing to carry out his duties. Scientists in China have discovered a new carnivorous plant, the first in its botanical grouping. Researchers were able to confirm that the small yellow-flowered plant attracts, traps and digests insect prey. The FIFA president, Gianni Infantino, has called senior leaders of football's world governing body to an executive meeting in Morocco on Wednesday. It comes after another day of fierce criticism of the president and his now scrapped plan to sell stakes in the World Cup. And conservationists in Kenya have cast doubt on official explanations that the deaths of 15 elephants were possibly due to pesticides on nearby farms. BBC News.
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0: Forget coffee, chai. He has got your morning kick. UAE's number one way to rise and shine. 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
4: Good morning, it's past 9 o'clock on this 5th of August. It's a Wednesday, Kisuve. This is the perfect way to start your day. It's called The Big Breakfast with me, Sid, all the way till 11 a.m. Coming first up in this hour, Krishna Jeete Hain, two open movie tickets in the Big Bollywood Quiz. Bataunga aapko, keep it locked. 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
1: 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The Beat of Bollywood.
0: I've got Ajay with me on the phone line. Ajay, good morning. How are you doing?
2: Hi, Zed. Good morning. I'm good. How are you?
0: आप बैंक में करते क्या हो ये बताओ?
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2: Not really. I'm not in the call center.
0: अच्छा अजय, tell me truly, what do you think? Can there be a single desi who has not had a crush on Kajol?
2: Not really on that era. I don't think so.
0: नहीं ना?
2: नहीं, बिल्कुल नहीं.
0: DDLJ के बाद मतलब मामला तमाम ही हो गया. It's like there. I don't think. And tell me, if you don't agree with me, send me a WhatsApp 0543091062. I mean, national crush ki jo upadhi thi, isse pehle ki wo bani thi, it was not even invented, but Kajol was that, right after DDLJ, kuch kuch hota hai. And then,
2: absolutely.
0: Last time jo maine aapko ek montage of dialogue sunaya tha, wo kaun si film ka tha?
2: That's from the iconic K3G, Kabhi Khushi Kabhi Gham.
0: Absolutely correct. And since I know that you're inside a bank, I'm going to give you a challenge before I give you these passes, okay? Ajay, what you got to do is, main aapko Kajol ka एक आदत सुनाने वाला हूं. ओके, शी कैन ओनली शी कैन डू दिस, नोबडी एल्स कैन. ओके, इसको सुनिए एंड यू हैव टू रिपीट इट. ओके
2: ओके,
0: हियर गोज.
2: Do you really want me to do that?
0: I really, really, from the bottom of my heart, want you to do this on behalf of everybody who's got a credit card call from a bank. I want you to do this. Okay,
2: I just can't scream, otherwise everybody will look at me.
0: No, you have to. That's the whole challenge, bro. Thoda to mehnat karo yaar. Okay, let me play it one more time. Ready? One, two, three. Here goes.
2: Oh. I hope I did well.
0: Ye kya tha?
2: I don't know what was that.
0: Nahi, thodi mehnat karo. Ready? 3, 2, 1. Ajay, one more time. Go for it. Despite the fact that you're in a bank, I'm going to give you marks only for trying. Jo participation certificate hota hai na school mein milta tha, sirf wahi aapko milne wala hai. Nahi, lekin saath mein do open movie tickets as well. Ajay, you're a great sport. Thank you so much for taking part. And ye open movie tickets yani ki you can go and watch the movie of your choice at a time of your choosing. All right, congratulations. बिग बॉलीवुड क्विज, फ्लेक्सिबल ऑफ योर बॉलीवुड मसल, एंड यू कुड विन टू ओपन मूवी टिकट्स जस्ट लाइक अजय.

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1: महीने के 15 तारीख से शुरू हो जाएगा इंडिया वर्सेस श्रीलंका का टेस्ट सीरीज, टू मैच टेस्ट सीरीज टेकिंग प्लेस हमारे लिए डाउन अंडर, यानी कि श्रीलंका 15th टू 19th द फर्स्ट टेस्ट, सेकंड स्टार्ट्स ऑन द 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Did you know that India ka test record kya hai with or without Bumrah? Somebody did the math, did the statistics there. And while India has a 42.3% win rate with Jasprit Bumrah, without Jasprit Bumrah, it rises to 72.4%. I mean, just say, it is, I mean, I don't know, what side of the fence are you? Can you... argue with numbers or can you not argue with numbers? Of course, there are several factors to this. Ke, you know, kitne test matches Bumrah India mein khelte hain. He doesn't play too many test matches in India. But yeah, that's the numbers. Ki agar aap ko agar vishwas karein, to then 72.4% without and 42.3% with. There's also a certain Mohammad Siraj who insists on coming into his own when Jasprit Bumrah is not there. So his responsibility brings out the best in him. But yeah, the great news, one person's disappointment is another person's opportunity. Akib Nabi, he is going to be making it to the Indian team finally. So Akib Nabi ko lekar itna sara conversation that he took so many wickets in the Ranji Trophy, though he deserved a place, and now he is the one who's going to replace Jasprit Bumrah in that two-match series against Sri Lanka. Coming up in just a while, did you know that the BCCI is the only board in the world that actually pays its players after retirement? Kitna paisa milta hai aur kisko, kuch der mein aapko bataunga. This is The Big Breakfast with me, Sid. Dhurandhar se, here's the Rang De Lal version of Oye Oye on Big 106.2, the beat of Bollywood.

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0: Big Traffic, brought to you by selfdrive.ae.
8: It is 9:42 on the clock on this Wednesday ki subah. Let's take a look at the capital, Abu Dhabi. Mein, you'll find the usual traffic, E11 per heading north going towards Banias from Mafraq Industrial Area. There's also a bit of a southbound traffic after Mafraq Industrial at the same road, E11 per. So be careful. Also, E30 per, there's southbound traffic going towards Mustafa Industrial, heading away from Rabdan, and this is E30 in the capital. Chalte hain Dubai Sharjah ki aur, heading south going towards Dubai from Sharjah, E11, 311, anywhere between 5 to 7 minutes ka delay abhi bhi. Then there's S112 industrial area mein, still quite busy in both directions, east and west. Al-Qisais Industrial is also busy this morning. There's a bit of congestion going towards Dera Clock Tower, Al-Karama mein, D78 par aaj subah se kaafi traffic hai. In case you spot something, give me a call, 800-1062.
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1: BBC News with Roisin Hasty. The Ukrainian capital Kyiv has come under attack from Russian ballistic missiles. Local officials say at least one person has been killed and a dozen injured. Both Ukraine and Russia have increased their long-range attacks in recent weeks as they target each other's infrastructure. The authorities in California say they arrested a man near a golf course owned by Donald Trump 2 days before the president attended a Republican fundraiser there. Agents said the man had been scoping out the area. They found ammunition in his pocket and a loaded pistol in his car. The US State Department says it's revoked the visa of Brazil's ambassador to Washington. The decision comes after the Brazilian government refused to grant visas for two US officials seeking to visit in July. Chile's Congress has approved a comprehensive package of economic reforms put forward by the right-wing president José Antonio Kast. The so-called mega reform is intended to boost economic growth and attract foreign investment. A spokesperson for Guatemala's government has said the president's health is being monitored after facing a difficult situation in recent days. The authorities assured that Bernardo Arevalo was continuing to carry out his duties. Scientists in China have discovered a new carnivorous plant, the first in its botanical grouping. Researchers were able to confirm that the small yellow-flowered plant attracts, traps and digests insect prey. The FIFA president Gianni Infantino has called senior leaders of football's world governing body to an executive meeting in Morocco on Wednesday. It comes after another day of fierce criticism of the president and his now scrapped plan to sell stakes in the World Cup. And conservationists in Kenya have cast doubt on official explanations that the deaths of 15 elephants were possibly due to pesticides on nearby farms. BBC News.
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0: Forget coffee, chai. He has got your morning kick. UAE's number one way to rise and shine. 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
4: Good morning, it's past 10 a.m. on this 5th of August, Wednesday ki subah. This is the perfect way to start your day. It's called The Big Breakfast with me, Sid. वैसे तो बहुत शैतानी करते रहते हैं employers towards the employees, लेकिन अब AI की मदद से कुछ ऐसा कर रहे हैं that you might find a bit objectionable. Actually, quite a lot objectionable. What is this one thing that employer, ये क्या नया शुरू कर दिया employers ने coming up in just a while? और एक नया fashion trend by Prada is also going to shock you just a bit. All that and much more coming up right here on Big 106.2, the beat of Bollywood.

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2: See, I binged watched Musafir Cafe. Usme Chandar tha, yahan Chandresh aa gaye hain. Aapne dekha show?
3: Abhi shuru kiya hai. We, I think, completed 5 or 6 episodes.
2: Hai 8, sir. तो पूरा ही देख लेते हो. Why did you leave 2 episodes?
3: नहीं, time नहीं मिल पा रहा. We were traveling, just been back, so whatever little time we got, we started watching, but loved it so far.
2: We'll play the 5-second rule. It's a fun game. You get 5 seconds. I'm going to give you a few categories. तीन चीजें बतानी है चंद्रेश 5 second के अंदर. 3 things that are yellow in color and you can eat.
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5: It is 10:28 on the clock and let's take a look at the usual suspects. 311-11 heading south, going towards Dubai from Sharjah. You'll find congestion 5-6 minute ka baj gaya hai. Also Dera ke aas pass, you know, you'll find congestion yahan par bhi 4-5 minutes. So there'll be a couple of pockets of traffic heading south on E11 Etihad Road. Then there's S112 heading east and west, Industrial Area 6. Khas karke aas pass, you'll find slow moving traffic. In case you spot something, give me a call. 800-1062.
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2: It is 10:41 on the clock. Let's take a look sabse pehle at Sharjah Industrial. Yahan par kafi zyada congestion abhi bhi aapko milega. S115, S112, Industrial Area 6 ke aas paas wali sadke jo hai, Sharjah Cricket Stadium ke aas paas bhi thoda bahut congestion you'll find. Then there's 311 heading south going towards Dubai from Sharjah. There's also a bit of northbound traffic right outside Madina Mall, and this is D62 Beirut Street par. Things are getting a bit congested. E11 Sheikh Zayed Road heading south, Trade Center roundabout. Jumeirah D92 mein Alwasal Road pe bhi there's been an incident being reported at the junction of D73. Be careful out there. In case aapko kuch dikhta hai, give me a call, 800-1062.
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0: मैं वापस आऊंगा at 1 PM 1 to 5. 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Consult your doctor before making, before taking medicines and pharmaceutical products. On that note, I'm going to take your leave, but just like I said, for just 2 hours. In the meanwhile, अगर आप follow नहीं करते तो follow कर लीजिए. We are 106.2 Big FM. I'm Sid, Sith, SIDSETH. Take care. Bye bye. And we'll see you in 2 hours.

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1: BBC News with Roisin Hasty. The Ukrainian capital Kyiv has come under attack from Russian ballistic missiles. Local officials say at least one person has been killed and a dozen injured. Both Ukraine and Russia have increased their long-range attacks in recent weeks as they target each other's infrastructure. The authorities in California say they arrested a man near a golf course owned by Donald Trump 2 days before the president attended a Republican fundraiser there. Agents said the man had been scoping out the area. They found ammunition in his pocket and a loaded pistol in his car. The US State Department says it's revoked the visa of Brazil's ambassador to Washington. The decision comes after the Brazilian government refused to grant visas for two US officials seeking to visit in July. Chile's Congress has approved a comprehensive package of economic reforms put forward by the right-wing president José Antonio Kast. The so-called mega reform is intended to boost economic growth and attract foreign investment. A spokesperson for Guatemala's government has said the president's health is being monitored after facing a difficult situation in recent days. The authorities assured that Bernardo Arevalo was continuing to carry out his duties. Scientists in China have discovered a new carnivorous plant, the first in its botanical grouping. Researchers were able to confirm that the small yellow-flowered plant attracts, traps and digests insect prey. The FIFA president Gianni Infantino has called senior leaders of football's world governing body to an executive meeting in Morocco on Wednesday. It comes after another day of fierce criticism of the president and his now scrapped plan to sell stakes in the World Cup. And conservationists in Kenya have cast doubt on official explanations that the deaths of 15 elephants were possibly due to pesticides on nearby farms. BBC News.
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1: BBC News with Roisin Hasty. The Ukrainian capital Kyiv has come under attack from Russian ballistic missiles. Local officials say at least one person has been killed and a dozen injured. Both Ukraine and Russia have increased their long-range attacks in recent weeks as they target each other's infrastructure. The authorities in California say they arrested a man near a golf course owned by Donald Trump 2 days before the president attended a Republican fundraiser there. Agents said the man had been scoping out the area. They found ammunition in his pocket and a loaded pistol in his car. The US State Department says it's revoked the visa of Brazil's ambassador to Washington. The decision comes after the Brazilian government refused to grant visas for two US officials seeking to visit in July. Chile's Congress has approved a comprehensive package of economic reforms put forward by the right-wing president José Antonio Kast. The so-called mega reform is intended to boost economic growth and attract foreign investment. A spokesperson for Guatemala's government has said the president's health is being monitored after facing a difficult situation in recent days. The authorities assured that Fernando Arevalo was continuing to carry out his duties. Scientists in China have discovered a new carnivorous plant, the first in its botanical grouping. Researchers were able to confirm that the small yellow-flowered plant attracts, traps and digests insect prey. The FIFA president Gianni Infantino has called senior leaders of football's world governing body to an executive meeting in Morocco on Wednesday. It comes after another day of fierce criticism of the president and his now scrapped plan to sell stakes in the World Cup. And conservationists in Kenya have cast doubt on official explanations that the deaths of 15 elephants were possibly due to pesticides on nearby farms. BBC News.
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1: BBC News with Roisin Hasty. The Ukrainian capital, Kyiv, has come under attack from Russian ballistic missiles. Local officials say at least one person has been killed and a dozen injured. Both Ukraine and Russia have increased their long-range attacks in recent weeks as they target each other's infrastructure. The authorities in California say they arrested a man near a golf course owned by Donald Trump 2 days before the president attended a Republican fundraiser there. Agents said the man had been scoping out the area. They found ammunition in his pocket and a loaded pistol in his car. The US State Department says it's revoked the visa of Brazil's ambassador to Washington. The decision comes after the Brazilian government refused to grant visas for two US officials seeking to visit in July. Chile's Congress has approved a comprehensive package of economic reforms put forward by the right-wing president José Antonio Kast. The so-called mega reform is intended to boost economic growth and attract foreign investment. A spokesperson for Guatemala's government has said the president's health is being monitored after facing a difficult situation in recent days. The authorities assured that Bernardo Arevalo was continuing to carry out his duties. Scientists in China have discovered a new carnivorous plant, the first in its botanical grouping. Researchers were able to confirm that the small yellow-flowered plant attracts, traps and digests insect prey. The FIFA president, Gianni Infantino, has called senior leaders of football's world governing body to an executive meeting in Morocco on Wednesday. It comes after another day of fierce criticism of the president and his now scrapped plan to sell stakes in the World Cup. And conservationists in Kenya have cast doubt on official explanations that the deaths of 15 elephants were possibly due to pesticides on nearby farms. BBC News.
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1: 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And it happens to be a big Bollywood birthday today. Actually, August ke mahine mein kafi sare Bollywood birthdays aate hain. One of my favorite actresses ka aaj janmdin hai, 5th of August. And let me ask you a pre-lunch trivia question, okay? Suniye is scene ko. It's not really a trivia. It's just a very simple question, okay? Listen to this scene and tell me ki aaj kaun si Bollywood actress ka birthday hai?
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1: 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Kiski baat kar raha hu, 5th of August, kaun si behtareen Bollywood actress ka birthday hai, aaj celebrate karne wale. If you got an answer, then WhatsApp it to me, 054-309-1062. That's 054-309-1062. 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
1: 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And thank you so much to all the people who messaged in, WhatsApp me on 0543091062. Yaar, bahut bade bade Kajol fans hain. Yeah, Kajol's birthday today, the 5th of August, Wednesday. We are celebrating right here on Big 106.2, the beat of Bollywood. And I was just looking up some trivia about Kajol. She's a fourth generation actress. Matlab, she's a fourth in the line of Mukherjee Samarth film family to actually act. Mujhe three tak to pata tha ke, Tanuja, everybody knows, Tanuja's mom was also an actress, I know that. But usse pehle bhi, there was a generation of actors. That is amazing, yeah. Of course, long tradition of Marathi, Bengali actors. And she made her acting debut at 17 in the 1992 film Bekhudi. Yeah. So not Bazigar, as is commonly thought. Lekin she also won the Filmfare Award for a negative role. She was the first actress to win a Filmfare Award for a negative role in a film. Jiska main aapko scene sunata hun. And let me see if you can figure it out.
2: Sahil, tumhe chot kaise lagi? 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

0: This is the Big Mix right here on Big 106.2. We've been celebrating Kajol's birthday today, and last time jo maine aapse sawal pucha tha wo ye ki she was the first actress to win a filmfare for a negative role. Oh, film ka naam kya tha? Of course the correct answer is Gupt. And mujhe lagta hai ki there's a pre Kajol era and there's a post Kajol era. Matlab she did DDLJ, she did kuch kuch hota hai, and then finally Kabhi Khushi Kabhi Gham mein jo unka performance tha na, that gave lots of the future actresses a lot of confidence to do their own stuff. Bindaas acting, agar koi amazing example hai, that is Kajol in Kabhi Khushi Kabhi Gham. So yeah, as you can see or hear, I am a big Kajol fan. Here are her moments, the bold italic moments from K3G.
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0: Legendary moments jitne the in this film, I mean, it's just unbelievable. Yeah. What is your favorite, all-time favorite Kajol performance? 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
1: BBC News with Roisin Hasty. The Ukrainian capital, Kyiv, has come under attack from Russian ballistic missiles. Local officials say at least one person has been killed and a dozen injured. Both Ukraine and Russia have increased their long-range attacks in recent weeks as they target each other's infrastructure. The authorities in California say they arrested a man near a golf course owned by Donald Trump 2 days before the president attended a Republican fundraiser there. Agents said the man had been scoping out the area. They found ammunition in his pocket and a loaded pistol in his car. The US State Department says it's revoked the visa of Brazil's ambassador to Washington. The decision comes after the Brazilian government refused to grant visas for two US officials seeking to visit in July. Chile's Congress has approved a comprehensive package of economic reforms put forward by the right-wing president José Antonio Kast. The so-called mega reform is intended to boost economic growth and attract foreign investment. A spokesperson for Guatemala's government has said the president's health is being monitored after facing a difficult situation in recent days. The authorities assured that Bernardo Arevalo was continuing to carry out his duties. Scientists in China have discovered a new carnivorous plant, the first in its botanical grouping. Researchers were able to confirm that the small yellow-flowered plant attracts, traps and digests insect prey. The FIFA president Gianni Infantino has called senior leaders of football's world governing body to an executive meeting in Morocco on Wednesday. It comes after another day of fierce criticism of the president and his now scrapped plan to sell stakes in the World Cup. And conservationists in Kenya have cast doubt on official explanations that the deaths of 15 elephants were possibly due to pesticides on nearby farms. BBC News.
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1: 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This is The Big Mix with me, Sid. And we're talking about Kishorda yesterday, of course, all day because it was his birth anniversary. And yaad hai, humne baat karte about unka jo ghar tha, bungalow tha. उसके जो गार्डन के पास जो पेड़ थे, he had actually named his trees and he had this habit, he was an eccentric genius of course, and he used to go and talk to those trees. वो पेड़ों से बात करने की आदत is very very well known, right? 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Yeah, so it was named after Kishorda's mother, Gauri Devi, an iconic property here, jahan par it's just more than just a luxurious residence. Yeah, yahan pe creative sanctuary, India cinema ke sabse bade entertainers aakar yahan par baithte the, they used to find solace and they came up with some of the most well-known, you know, compositions of their time. And ye jo bangla hai, it's now owned by Virat Kohli-backed 1/8 commune and it kind of still preserves the memories of the legendary artist whose voice defined Bollywood, I'd say, not just generations. Now, jo gana tha, Aachal ke tujhe, main leke chalu. Even that song, I think, was composed right in the midst of those trees also, if I'm not wrong. So, yeah, that's a piece of trivia that I just came across and thought I'd share with you. This is the show that's all about food and film. It's called The Big Mix with me, Sid.

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7: वेदर को लेकर ही तो आज काफी चर्चा है on this Wednesday because the Ministry of Interior and NCM have both declared a weather warning because flash floods, rain, several parts of the UAE eastern and southern parts especially, and temperature is going to soar up to 50 degrees Celsius. The winds might get quite dusty and it might affect visibility. दुबई में रेन के चांसेस कम ही हैं. It's 43 degrees Celsius on an average across the UAE right now, and humidity at 56% to 60%.
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1: Traffic is ज़्यादा कोई घमासान नहीं, बस हल्का और फुल्का traffic आपको मिलने वाला है. The usual hotspots, a bit of southbound traffic for a change, 311 पर, and this is industrial area 15 के बाद heading south going towards Dubai from Sharjah. Already northbound traffic शुरू हो गया, and that is at Sheikh Zayed Road, Media City going towards Umm Sakeem. Bit of congestion at Al Khail Road as well, and this is going towards Russell Core Wildlife Sanctuary. In case you spot something, 800-1062 पे call करो, and don't forget there is an advisory by the Ministry of Interior and NCM that visibility might get affected. Certain areas, dust, storm aane ke chances hain. So please, be careful.
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1: BBC News with Roisin Hasty. The Ukrainian capital Kyiv has come under attack from Russian ballistic missiles. Local officials say at least one person has been killed and a dozen injured. Both Ukraine and Russia have increased their long-range attacks in recent weeks as they target each other's infrastructure. The authorities in California say they arrested a man near a golf course owned by Donald Trump 2 days before the president attended a Republican fundraiser there. Agents said the man had been scoping out the area. They found ammunition in his pocket and a loaded pistol in his car. The US State Department says it's revoked the visa of Brazil's ambassador to Washington. The decision comes after the Brazilian government refused to grant visas for two US officials seeking to visit in July. Chile's Congress has approved a comprehensive package of economic reforms put forward by the right-wing president José Antonio Kast. The so-called mega reform is intended to boost economic growth and attract foreign investment. A spokesperson for Guatemala's government has said the president's health is being monitored after facing a difficult situation in recent days. The authorities assured that Bernardo Arevalo was continuing to carry out his duties. Scientists in China have discovered a new carnivorous plant, the first in its botanical grouping. Researchers were able to confirm that the small yellow-flowered plant attracts, traps and digests insect prey. The FIFA president Gianni Infantino has called senior leaders of football's world governing body to an executive meeting in Morocco on Wednesday. It comes after another day of fierce criticism of the president and his now scrapped plan to sell stakes in the World Cup. And conservationists in Kenya have cast doubt on official explanations that the deaths of 15 elephants were possibly due to pesticides on nearby farms. BBC News.
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This is the Big Mix with me, Sid. Right here on Big 106.2, the beat of Bollywood. And Saif Ali Khan ka birthday aa raha hai. It's on the 16th of August. It is his Janamdin. And unhone recently kaha that he no longer gets excited about bade birthday parties. In fact, jitni badi party hoti utni zyada unko thoda childish aisa lagta hai. Yaar ye birthday parties to bachcho ki cheez hai, yaar ye bado ki cheez karne ki cheez. Yeah, when you start talking like that, then samajh jao you cross certain age. I love it when celebrities actually sound like you and I, na. Kehte hain ki now prefers jab birthday hota na, he prefers quiet celebrations with Kareena and the kids, possibly travel instead of grand bashes. There was a time for bashes, but now is not the time. And he says, grow up birthday mood. Very relatable stories are being shared, all in the name of Saif Ali Khan. Less club night, more family time. So Saif Ali Khan, wo ek royal stage of life pe pahunch gaya na, where the best party is no party. What is your, ravaiya when it comes to birthday parties? Are you one who like to celebrate, you know, your birthday parties to the fullest? Or are you one of those ki nahin yaar, matlab, aisa kya, matlab, teer maar diya humne? Hai? Birthday ko celebrate kya karna hai? So send me your funda behind a birthday on 0543091062. Kya lagta hai aapko, birthday should be celebrated pro max, or have you reached that stage like Saif in which you prefer a quieter time with your near and dear ones? 0543091062 is the WhatsApp number. This is the Big Mix with me, Sid. 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
1: BBC News with Roisin Hasty. The Ukrainian capital, Kyiv, has come under attack from Russian ballistic missiles. Local officials say at least one person has been killed and a dozen injured. Both Ukraine and Russia have increased their long-range attacks in recent weeks as they target each other's infrastructure. The authorities in California say they arrested a man near a golf course owned by Donald Trump 2 days before the president attended a Republican fundraiser there. Agents said the man had been scoping out the area. They found ammunition in his pocket and a loaded pistol in his car. The US State Department says it's revoked the visa of Brazil's ambassador to Washington. The decision comes after the Brazilian government refused to grant visas for two US officials seeking to visit in July. Chile's Congress has approved a comprehensive package of economic reforms put forward by the right-wing president José Antonio Kast. The so-called mega reform is intended to boost economic growth and attract foreign investment. A spokesperson for Guatemala's government has said the president's health is being monitored after facing a difficult situation in recent days. The authorities assured that Bernardo Arevalo was continuing to carry out his duties. Scientists in China have discovered a new carnivorous plant, the first in its botanical grouping. Researchers were able to confirm that the small yellow-flowered plant attracts, traps and digests insect prey. The FIFA president Gianni Infantino has called senior leaders of football's world governing body to an executive meeting in Morocco on Wednesday. It comes after another day of fierce criticism of the president and his now scrapped plan to sell stakes in the World Cup. And conservationists in Kenya have cast doubt on official explanations that the deaths of 15 elephants were possibly due to pesticides on nearby farms. BBC News.
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It's the show that's all about food and film. It's called The Big Mix. With me, Sid, all the way till 5 PM. It's the last hour of the show. And last time, I asked you a question. I asked you, apart from Kajol, which si Bollywood actress? Actually, shouldn't say Bollywood. Indian actress. Ka birthday. She's worked, you know, in several industries in India as well. And the clues that I gave you were quite interesting. Her name is a combination of her parents' name, Jeanette and Neil. Ghar pe unka naam Jinu hai. And she was first noticed in a Parker Pen ad with Amitabh Bachchan. The correct answer is Janelia D'Souza. And thank you very much to all those people who WhatsApped me on 0543091062. Her first film was not Jaane Tu Ya Jaane Na. It was Tujhe Meri Kasam in 2003. Main Bollywood ki baat kar raha hun. Tujhe Meri Kasam in 2003. And is film mein she starred opposite Ritesh Deshmukh. And later he became her husband. And the rest, as they say, is history. Haan, uske baad unki acting career bhi thodi historic type ki ho gayi. But before films, she was quite sporty. And here's what, you know, most people don't know. She was a state level athlete. National level football player as well. So Janelia D'Souza, of course, life full rom-com structure hai. Amitabh Bachchan ke saath ad, debut with Ritesh Deshmukh, and then real life shaadi wala plot twist. Aur kya chahiye yaar? Chahiye hume ki hum log aapko ek gaana sunaye from her biggest hit so far, Jaane Tu Ya Jaane Na. Here's Nazre Milana, Bhai Dayal ki awaaz. This is The Big Mix with me, Sid.

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5: What is that?
6: You are sounding so bright and chirpy on a Monday morning. How can somebody be so nice and happy sounding? Eh? ये तो कोई बात ही नहीं हुई दीपिका. ये क्या है? Please explain how, why, when, where.
5: Because I have a 6-month-old daughter.
6: You have a six. Hang. You have a 6-month-old daughter and still. Yes. See, ये दूसरी illegal चीज हो गई. कैसे?
5: No, so because she's in that stage where she's responding, to kuch bhi baat karo, tum uske dekhti hai, and she has this big smile. But because I have such a good time with her over the weekend, all that hugs and giggles, I think, yeah, now I'm back to work with good energy for another week.
6: That is amazing, man. Hats off to all the working mothers out there.
7: Energy and action. 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
6: Good evening. Reverse traffic शुरू हो गया, यानी कि घर जाने का टाइम आ गया. Heading towards Sharjah from Dubai 311 E11 पर heading north, you'll find congestion both these arteries पर as expected. Then there's the congestion Sheikh Zayed Road पर भी northbound, and this is going towards Business Bay. Also Al Khail Road पर you'll find some traffic build up going towards Russell Khor Wildlife Sanctuary. In case you spot something, give me a call 800-1062 पर.
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0: this year. Volodymyr Zelensky says Ukraine's supplies of interceptors from abroad are 3 times lower than last year. At least 17 people were killed in the strikes. German police say they found a drone carrying an explosive device near Leipzig airport. They're also investigating another unidentified object that collided with a plane overnight. A car explosion has wounded the head of a firm that makes drones for the Russian military. Vladimir Ketukchuk's driver was reportedly killed by the blast. The ruling party in Turkey and its allies have submitted a draft law aimed at reaching a final deal to end the decades-old conflict with the Kurdish separatist movement, the PKK. The bill would see the group disband. In return, many former militants would be protected from prosecution. The World Food Programme is warning that a developing El Niño event could push nearly 50 million people into acute hunger by the end of next year. The phenomenon warms surface waters in the Pacific Ocean, which disrupts global weather patterns. More than 400 people have been arrested across France in connection with a series of recent wildfires. The Interior Minister said the detainees were suspected of either starting the fires deliberately or by accident. A Mexican social media influencer has been shot dead while live streaming with friends outside a restaurant in Sinaloa State. Cesar Gastelum was attacked by 2 people on a motorcycle. A consortium including Saudi Arabia's Public Investment Fund has bought the US gaming giant Electronic Arts for $55 billion. It's believed to be the largest leveraged buyout in history. BBC News.
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1: BBC News with Govinda Gill. Ukraine's president has urged allies to increase production of air defence missiles after Kyiv was hit by one of the deadliest waves of Russian attacks

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2: Good evening. This is the Big Thrill. It's a Wednesday. I so want it to be a Friday. I think just like all of us, midweek blues are hitting. Bar all set to keep you company until 9 while you're out and about. Traffic map atke hain. Hum yahan pe mahol banate hain. Agar aapko gana gaane ka shauk hai, this is your platform. Don't worry. Sur lage ya na lage, dil lagna chahiye. Man lagna chahiye. So if you enjoy singing, it's time for the karaoke. Today also happens to be a Kajol's birthday, jinhen maine thankfully kabhi gana gaate hue nahi suna hai. So we'll definitely celebrate Kajol's birthday. And also news that is going viral, Bhoomi Pednekar ne ek video dala hai jispe unki teacher ne, school ki teacher ne unki poll khol di hai. All of that, filhal kickstarting the show with
3: wow.

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2: BBC News with Govinda Gill. Ukraine's president has urged allies to increase production of air defense missiles after Kyiv was hit by one of the deadliest waves of Russian attacks this year. Volodymyr Zelensky says Ukraine's supplies of interceptors from abroad are three times lower than last year. At least 17 people were killed in the strikes. German police say they found a drone carrying an explosive device near Leipzig airport. They're also investigating another unidentified object that collided with a plane overnight. A car explosion has wounded the head of a firm that makes drones for the Russian military. Vladimir Ketukchuk's driver was reportedly killed by the blast. The ruling party in Turkey and its allies have submitted a draft law aimed at reaching a final deal to end the decades-old conflict with the Kurdish separatist movement, the PKK. The bill would see the group disband. In return, many former militants would be protected from prosecution. The World Food Programme is warning that a developing El Niño event could push nearly 50 million people into acute hunger by the end of next year. The phenomenon warms surface waters in the Pacific Ocean, which disrupts global weather patterns. More than 400 people have been arrested across France in connection with a series of recent wildfires. The Interior Minister said the detainees were suspected of either starting the fires deliberately or by accident. A Mexican social media influencer has been shot dead while live streaming with friends outside a restaurant in Sinaloa State. Cesar Gastelum was attacked by two people on a motorcycle. A consortium including Saudi Arabia's Public Investment Fund has bought the US gaming giant Electronic Arts for $55 billion. It's believed to be the largest leveraged buyout in history. BBC News.
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5: Good morning, Fred. How are you?
6: आपको पता है जो आप अभी कर रही हैं, it is actually illegal and I can report you to the authorities for this.
5: Oh my goodness. No, my colleagues, no.
6: do you know what you're doing that is illegal?
5: What is that?
6: You are sounding so bright and chirpy on a Monday morning. How can somebody be so nice and happy sounding? Huh? ये तो कोई बात ही नहीं हुई दीपिका. ये क्या है? Please explain how. Why, when, where?
5: Because so I have a six-month-old daughter.
6: You have a You have a six-month-old daughter and still... Yes. See, ये दूसरी illegal चीज़ हो गई. कैसे?
5: No, so because she's in that stage where she's responding, तो कुछ भी बात करो, तुम उसके देखती है, and she has this big smile. But because I have such a good time with her over the weekend, all that hugs and giggles, I think, yeah, now I'm back to work with good energy. For another week.
6: That is amazing, man. Hats off to all the working mothers out there.
0: Energy and action. 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
1: 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I'm Priyanka Sharma. Starting global, and this one lands closer to home than you think. General Motors has renewed its joint venture with China's SAIC for another 20 years, running to the year 2047. The plan is to build the Buick and Cadillac in China, then export them, and the Middle East is named on that list too. Chevrolet, meanwhile, stopped selling inside China altogether. Also in the numbers this week, Lucid, the electric car maker, posted second quarter revenue up 56% and deliveries up 19%, but losses widened past $1 billion. Lucid is majority owned by Saudi Arabia's public investment fund, and its plant in the kingdom is still scaling up. And in Dubai, some good news for your commute. RTA says peak hour congestion on Latifa Bint Hamdan Street is down by up to 30%. One new lane across a kilometre of service road, plus two new U-turns at Al Sail Street. Capacity there jumps from 600 to 1,000 vehicles in an hour. That's your Auto Pulse. Stay tuned.
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5: Big traffic brought to you by selfdrive.ae.
6: 35 minute delay at the moment. If you don't check that, it is kind of packed. There's heavy traffic, stand still from Varka to Murdiff, further towards Etihad Mall, all the way towards Mohisna. Bahut slow moving hai. Gisses is packed at the moment. Also, Dubai Festival City, Umrah Mall, Russell Core Industrial Area, Dubai Design District, bumper to bumper situation. थोड़ा बहुत ही सही स्टिल ट्रैफिक मिलेगा है ऐसे स्ट्रीट पर 18 से 20 मिनट का, विच इज थोड़ा बहुत कंपेयर टू द शेख मोहम्मद बिन जायद. एनीथिंग एल्स यूड लाइक टू रिपोर्ट मुझे बताइए 800-1062 पर.
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2: BBC News with Govinda Gill. Ukraine's president has urged allies to increase production of air defence missiles after Kyiv was hit by one of the deadliest waves of Russian attacks this year. Volodymyr Zelensky says Ukraine's supplies of interceptors from abroad are three times lower than last year. At least 17 people were killed in the strikes. German police say they found a drone carrying an explosive device near Leipzig airport. They're also investigating another unidentified object that collided with a plane overnight. A car explosion has wounded the head of a firm that makes drones for the Russian military. Vladimir Ketukchuk's driver was reportedly killed by the blast. The ruling party in Turkey and its allies have submitted a draft law aimed at reaching a final deal to end the decades-old conflict with the Kurdish separatist movement, the PKK. The bill would see the group disband. In return, many former militants would be protected from prosecution. The World Food Programme is warning that a developing El Niño event could push nearly 50 million people into acute hunger by the end of next year. The phenomenon warms surface waters in the Pacific Ocean, which disrupts global weather patterns. More than 400 people have been arrested across France in connection with a series of recent wildfires. The Interior Minister said the detainees were suspected of either starting the fires deliberately or by accident. A Mexican social media influencer has been shot dead while live streaming with friends outside a restaurant in Sinaloa State. Cesar Gastelum was attacked by two people on a motorcycle. A consortium including Saudi Arabia's Public Investment Fund has bought the US gaming giant Electronic Arts for $55 billion. It's believed to be the largest leveraged buyout in history. BBC News.
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1: Good evening. Yeah, Big Thrill and Mansi. 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I think this is absolutely amazing. I don't have pets, but you will see me here often because my favorite thing in the world is to be around dogs. In fact, a movie bhi aayi hai, Oh My Dog, jiske great reviews are coming up. So we'll discuss that in just a bit. Kick starting this hour with

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1: Anji, ye hai Big Thrill. Welcome to the last of the show. In fact, we're talking about Kajol today. It's her birthday. So when we talk about Kajol, hum sabko yaad aati hai kuch hota hai. 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DDLJ, Dilwale. Probably funna, but I think only the OGs would remember Kajol in this movie and would love this movie more than any other Kajol movie. Alright, aapke hints hain. Isha, Sapna aur Sahil. 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I think this is the only movie jisme Kajol ne bahut hi solid negative character play kiya hai, and I wish ki she

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0: The UAE today recorded a high of 51.2 degrees Celsius, and this was today, Wednesday, the 5th of August, according to NCM, country's highest temperature, 12:45 PM UAE time par intense summer heat jo hai logon ko feel hui hai. Please stay hydrated, avoid outdoor exposure, stay calm, and main hamesha kehti hu, keep calm se calm. That's something that I always follow and it works. 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

सुन रहे हैं बिग 106.2 द बीट ऑफ बॉलीवुड. Some nights need no words, just the right vibe. Sink into the big chill, only on Big 106.2, the beat of Bollywood.

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0: 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Sink into the Big Chill, only on Big 106.2, the beat of Bollywood.

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Big Chill, where every song feels like a deep breath after a long day. 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